It's the wrinkles on your skin, a rusted big brass bed. It's the love you never made, just like the books you never read. The shepherd's lost his staff, his wolves among the sheep. It's crouching at your door, the beast that never sleeps. I guess the long way around.

It's the albatross around your neck. 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If yesterday's a rainbow, today's been painted black. It's rats in your corn. It's critters on your cake. There's an itch you cannot scratch with a reed you cannot break. There's a chorus of ravens, a chandelier of snakes.

0: 99.9 Bay FM. Thanks so much for tuning in. We've got to wrap the show up now. And next is Echo Futures or Eco Futures. Stick around for that. Really appreciate your time because there's so much incredible stuff you can tune into. And here you are tuning into Bay FM. So good on you. You rock. And I'm here every Wednesday, 9 a.m. to 11 a.m. I look forward to delivering more juicy arts-related stuff here on Living Your Arts Off. Blessings to you. And we did have some texts in, but we were so busy chatting that I just missed them altogether. Elaine, thank you for texting in. Earthly music has soul, whereas AI generated can never have a soul. Totally agree with you there. And there's so much in that subject matter, isn't there, really, to dive into. Again, thanks for your intelligence. And I mean intelligence because it takes a attention spans to tune in. Lots of love to you. And next up, Eco Futures.
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Yarn Bay fam, this is Backyard Paradise. We're listening to The Orange Place, a Piento track. A little bit of a chug and Arabian Night vibe there, one could say. Before that, that's a KC Flight, Let's Get Jazzy.

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0: This is your captain speaking. We've commenced our descent into Byron Ballina Gateway Airport. Ladies and gentlemen, when you leave the airport, it's a condition of entry into Northern Rivers area that you tune into Bay FM radio. Thank you.
1: And you're on the junkyard this afternoon, Don sitting in for Stewie. And a big thank you to the Backyard Paradise Boys, Dingo and I, and they'll be back next week at 12 o'clock here on Wednesday. Going to start off with a track from Deep Purple in Rock, Speed King.

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from their Master of Reality album, and that's Black Sabbath, of course, with Lord of This World. Robin Trower with Long Misty Days before that. Here's Neil Young from his After the Gold Rush album, Don't Let It Bring You Down.

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That was Pieces of Yours by Mac Keeper, featured in the 2026 romance film titled The Drama. I'm Sierra, and you're now listening to Intermission here on BayFM 99.9. It's the Sounds of Cinema every Wednesday, 7 to 8 p.m. Now, it's a pretty exciting time at the moment if you're into movies. I feel like things were really quiet a few years ago, but going to the cinema is really in again, and there's a lot of pulp culture buzz about what's been screening at the moment as well. I think the renewed excitement about physical film, especially IMAX film, has a lot to do with this, with everyone talking at the moment about The Odyssey. It's Christopher Nolan's next big hit following Oppenheimer, which came out in 2023. He's also behind films like Interstellar, Inception, and Tenet. So I think everyone has really begun to eagerly anticipate what he puts out next. Now, if you're not familiar with the story of The Odyssey, which is Homer's classic epic, you kind of had the last 2,800 years to catch up, so I'm not really going to go into details, but it's become quite big as well due to its incredibly stacked cast, featuring actors like Matt Damon, Tom Holland, Anne Hathaway, Robert Pattinson, Zendaya, and the list just seems to kind of go on and on. And it's definitely got me thinking about a couple of actors who seem to be everywhere lately. Robert Pattinson and Zendaya also starred in The Drama, which released earlier this year. It's an A24 film directed by Christopher Borgli. The film is a bit of a drama thriller, but I've been really enjoying the soundtrack lately and want to play some more of it for you this evening. So up next is the track Blue Water by Sally Oldfield.

0: I don't have to tell you things are bad. 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It's a depression. Everybody's out of work, scared of losing their job.
1: The dollar buys the nickel's worth.
0: Banks are going bust. Shopkeepers keep a gun under the counter. Punks are running wild in the street. There's nobody anywhere seems to know what to do,
1: and there's no end to it. 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
0: They're crazy. It's like everything everywhere is going crazy, so we don't go out anymore.
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Down there we have a plant that grows out in the woods and the fields. Looks something like a turnip green. Everybody calls it poke salad. No girl lived down there and she'd go out in the evening and pick her a mess of it. Carry it home and cook it for supper. Cause that's about all they had to eat. They did all right.

bus, new tropical, this neurotic and exotic, with yet another rope going incidental, not accidental, when backtrack the mental, even with the movement ditto, even with the solitary movement, words get arranged from maximum deployment, words mean will, there's a will bone, there's a tail gone wrong, young gang on my boat, it's the same song, same quote, it's scripted it out, note by note, it's a new state, you don't know the nomenclature, the governor has status with the cutting apparatus, and that is not the battle, they can't think of how to absorb us, and they won't think of how to absolve me, let's see if captures mix of young pirates and kicks on CLTV, it can feel blood, this is all on the surreal, don't appeal to the side of where the law resides, after that it's a separatist homicide, I've been trying to

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hitchhiked her way across USA. Plucked her eyebrows on the way, shaved her legs, and then he was a she. She says, "Hey babe, take a walk on the wild side."

I'll be with you for about an hour with thanks to Rob for handing over the reins or the microphone and the decks to me, bringing you a mix this morning. I'm going to get back to it. You can text in 0437 34 1119, or you can always head to bayfm.org and hit the text button up the top. Say hi. Let me know what you're up to this Thursday morning. 0437 34 1119. You're starting your day off in the trough with Sophie Gordon. BFM.

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There's comfort in the arms of the world's worst liar. There's love to be found on higher ground. Backup dancers dance and

Just a final track there from Jen Zimberg called Arrow Up, and she's on Sunday at the Station Street Co-op, which is in Station Street, Bangalore. Now, today's the 30th, so you've probably still got time to book in for the Screenworks Producing Pathways Find Your Path. 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And you can hear from experienced industry practitioners, including Tristram Bombay, Beck Cuthbert, and Alice Adams, who will share their insights into these respective roles. It's a Zoom online chat, and it starts tonight, and it's also on August the 4th and August the 6th, and it goes from 6 to 8 p.m. each night. You have to go to screenworks.com.au to book in for this one, but I'm sure they've got unlimited places, so you get to Zoom workshop. There's no problem there to get for getting in. So go and check that one out. I think I'll play a little bit of the lead singer from Sigourney Weaver, who's called Joe Davis. And, of course, they're playing over at Tintin Bar Hall coming up this weekend. You're on BFM 99.9, listening to Arts Canvas.